left or right. Could it be a strong case of fight or flight? We never know. 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This can't be right. Whispered out, this can't be.

Projections, dreams, crystallized scenes. 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I had the right laugh, there's no need to pretend. That you live in my head.

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0: physical effort. 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
1: Using only a spade.
0: 70 minutes
1: after the administration of the drug,
0: with one man climbing a tree, the troop commander gives up.
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It is embodied and it is enacted every day. It is in knowing one's own power, even and especially in those most violent encounters, that we are able to remove.

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This phrase finds itself on black bodies, on belt buckles and t-shirts, etched on tourist signs and Facebook memes, song titles and protest banners, from cities to shorelines. It is a refusal to subscribe to the myth of our demise. But still here is not an appeal to be seen. It represents a victory lap for blackfellas, a fierce reminder to the colonisers that they didn't succeed, never have, and never will.

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1: Oh,
0: Sean,
1: they
0: know
1: you
0: thought
1: they were Sean. Just

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0: Ba-choo.

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Oh no, I'm listening.